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1: Christ, not me. 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Forgive. 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He hangs in crucified delight, nailed to the extent of his vision, his cross, his manhood, violence, guilt, sin. He would nail my body upon his cross, suicide visionary, death reveler, rake, rapist, life fucker, Jesus.

one-stop-only motel. 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Niagara Falls.

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I see evil from afar. I was blinded by my ego, but now it ain't that hard. My papa showed me who my friends were. My mama taught me how to fight. Cross a mother loving West Indian. I'll make you run for your life.